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13: Boston weather.
14: A mix of sun and clouds throughout your Sunday with temps in the 80s, and the clouds will stick around tonight with temps dropping down to the 60s.
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0: On the couch with my favorite sinner. 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

Risk It All to kick it off with the Sunday night wind down on this Father's Day. What's going on? I'm DJ Pub Dog. There's so much going on in Boston, man. Juneteenth weekend. There was so many events going on. I was out with Metro by T-Mobile earlier out in Randolph. Yesterday, I was with my guy Terminology with that Good Dad Gang. It's Happy Father's Day to all the pops out there. You want to give your pops some love? Use that talkback feature on that iHeartRadio app, right? Let's keep it going. Give me on.

0: Jammin' 94.5. It is a Sunday night wind down. I'm DJ Pub Dog. Nothing but R&B vibes every Sunday night. This time, you can do your own shout outs using the talkback feature on that iHeartRadio app like this.
1: I'll give a shout out to my number one dad. Love you and I miss you.
0: Shout out to Pops. I like that right there. You can do any shout out you want, dedications, requests, using that talkback feature on that iHeartRadio app. It's a Sunday night wind down. Hit me up right now, Boston. Come on.

0: 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And this time, ask me to dig deep, I'll gladly explain it. Yeah. Ice.
1: Jam 94.5, it is a Sunday night wind down. I'm DJ Pub Dog. Nothing but R&B vibes every Sunday night. 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
2: Hey, this is Kaylee. 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I just want to give a shout out to my mom. I love her to death. She's my best friend. She's turning 55. Woo woo! Big 55 on Wednesday. But she's having surgery next weekend. So, you know, I just want to give her a big shout out. Woo woo!
1: She got this, man. Shout outs to requests, dedications. Use that.

0: take me back.
1: My guy Johnny Venus right there with I Want You Back. He's part of the whole Dreamville camp, man. I'm DJ Pub Dog with the Sunday Night Wind Down on this Father's Day. Shouts to all the Good Dad Gangs out there. Shouts to everyone that pulled up to that Good Dad Gang pop-up yesterday at Big Night Live. Yo, shouts to Terminology, man. We got a big collaboration with Starter. It was a good time seeing everybody and rocking out over there. You can check it out on my Instagram. Talking about hometown love right here, man. Team 220's very own Jai Sean. Big shouts to them. They were on the road with Music Soul Child, and they're going to be doing more shows with him. Shouts

0: 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It is a Sunday night wind down. I'm DJ Pub Dog. Nothing but R&B vibes every Sunday night. 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
1: Hey, it's Ness from Brockton. I want to give a shout out to my one and only Brazil from Brockton. He's down in Plymouth County right now. Baby, I love you. Keep your head up. We're just one day closer, and I can't wait to see you this weekend. I love you, babe. And good looks to Jeremy for giving me my shout-out.
0: No doubt, Nessa. Shout-outs to everybody in Brockton, Randolph, that whole area out there. Let me know shout-outs, requests. Hit me up. 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

0: 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It is a Sunday night wind down. I'm DJ Pub Dog. Nothing but R&B vibes every Sunday night. 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

Later, started flocking once I got some paper. 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She said she want 42 and a chaser. If she outside every day, then that burned to me. Going for him, him, and him, no, he ain't turned to me. I just walked outside her. 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Put on say young bae is prodigy, I gotta do it.

0: 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All my cars is black on black. 5% Tim. 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Later, ayy.
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4: 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You dish out the money. We respect the hustlers, then we respect the risk takers. Get up off there and go chase for bags.

345 is Boston's Up Off in Hip Hop. Like that one right there from my brother One Shot Ace and Lights. It's called More Than Life right here on the Large Pad. They call me Double. A lot of people hit me up. They want to be heard right here on this show. First and foremost, know that it got to be a hip-hop song, right? First and foremost. R&B, we're not doing that just yet. We might find something for that. Or Afrobeat, we're not doing that just yet. Hip-hop, clean. 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
1: Blast. 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Baby girl, shine bright like a Ferris wheel.

Let's go, baby. Jimmy 94.5 is Boston's Up Off of Hip Hop. Like that one right there from Young M.A. It's called BBB, off of that brand new album that's out right now. E-Double, still riding with you on this Sunday night. We still riding after all these years. Appreciate your love and support. Happy Father's Day to all the fellas out there, especially the ones in the headphone crew. I know what it's like, man. You missing out on your kids growing up. Memories. All you can do is

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20: 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We're going to be at the Metro by T-Mobile at 1656 Blue Hill Ave on Thursday, starting at noon. Come celebrate Sunglasses Day, Boston. 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Stop by for a fun photo moment, a free Polaroid, and a chance to win prizes. 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Grab a photo, make a memory, and take home something worth keeping. Pick your favorite shade, strike a pose, and take home a Polaroid while supplies last. And while you're here, stop in and see what's new from Metro. 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
3: 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Good and it can never second hand.

Ballerina, Disco Neo, alongside Rema right there is Tropical Blends. I'm DJ Pubdo. I got you for the next hour. I got live new joints. Let's drop some classics. We're going to sprinkle in some Afro beats, whatever else you want to hear. Hit me up right now. It's at DJ PUPDAWG. Boston, turn me all the way up right now. It's a Beanie Man, Maya. Let's go.

dude, I'm a boss. I do what I do. Last time I check, I get big money, big check. Last time I check, it's been funny, been pressed. Last time I check, you been whacked, been stressed. Last time I check, I got a flat tummy, big Chanel bag for every time I didn't cry in Chanel. Cut the check first class right off the mail. Keep a heel on their neck, show my keep it real. 20,000 for the bracelet, I said that was a sale. I'm putting Gucci on the door for Gucci.

Take you to the islands, man. Let's bring you back to some new stuff. Some Masaka on deck. I got that new one from Vibes Cartel and Shinsia. What else we doing? Hit me up right now. It's at DJ Pub Dog. Select the Pub Dog. But by Instagram, it's at DJ PUP DAWG. Masaka right now. Let's go.

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And while you're here, stop in and see what's new from Metro. 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
1: 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Come celebrate Sunglasses Day, Boston. 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
1: 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We're going to be at the Metro by T-Mobile at 1656 Blue Hill Ave on Thursday, starting at noon. 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
24: 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Come celebrate Sunglasses Day, Boston. 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
1: You are starting to see delays right now in the Lover Connector southbound between 93 and Star Drive, and you're also going to be slow on the expressway northbound between East Milton Square and Southampton Street.
2: Oh, guys, this is exciting. 8:20 this morning. Have we checked the phones?
1: They were working when I left on Thursday. They're good.
2: Okay, that's a positive. So the phones are back, which is exciting, because at 8:20, we're going to do Lil Wayne tickets. I didn't even know the show was happening. July 3rd, Lil Wayne is going to be at the Bank of New Hampshire. That's what the venue is called, the Bank of New Hampshire. Never heard of it, never been, but I love this. I know the man has kind of eased up on the lean, but I will never forget seeing a video of Wayne performing a few months back, and he couldn't remember the lyrics to his songs. Listen, that's what it does to you. But he's got to be on the up and up. I also just recently saw him in a commercial when I was watching Netflix last night. So Lil Wayne at the Bank of New Hampshire Pavilion. We're going to hook you up. That show is July 3rd, and we'll do it at 8:20. Good morning.
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0: 6:08 a.m. I have already cried today. This will shock absolutely 0.0 of you that listen to this show. I feel like last week, leading into the weekend, there was such excitement. You know, having Santi come back and join the show was just... it made me so happy. I think... I mean, listen, I'm not... I think I'm pulling the curtain back a little bit here, and I don't think any of you guys are naive to this, but when we have these different people in the studio, you know, a lot of times it's like I'm meeting them for the first time. They're meeting me for the first time. There's pleasantries that have to be exchanged. You know, there can't be like awkward silences because you want to fill the space. And having Santi to be able to come back in here and we just get right back into it. We're just like going right into the news. We're going right into our conversation, whatever that is. There's certainly a just massive level of comfort for me. And that was just amazing. So we have Santi, and then fast forward, my dad comes in, and Thursday of last week was insane because we have my dad and we have the Scottish fans in here, and it was just like such a whirlwind. And even though the phones were down, you know, it was just crazy. So we had a lot going on. But of course, with my dad, another person who gives me this like level of comfortability. Then the weekend happened and Daisy Girl turned 2, and I had a full house and we had this amazing party. I'll tell you guys all about the party. And then it's Monday and I'm driving in this morning and I'm getting choked up right now as I say this. And you know, I think to myself, when I get back home today, it will be, the house will be empty again. And, you know, I'm so fortunate that my mom lives right up the street. But my dad, you know, he's a good 6-7 hours away. By the way, the man's already home. He left at midnight. He literally left in the middle of the night. So he's already home. My brother and his girlfriend also were here this weekend for Daisy's birthday. And so they're a good distance away. Same, just about the same as my dad. So I don't get to see them often. And you guys know how close I am with my family, and this happens to me every single time, and I'm sure it happens to other people as well, but every time they leave, I just get this like pit in the bottom of my stomach, because I so much so wish they were closer. And you know, my dad's 67 years old. He's only getting older, and I just hate so much that he's so far away. So it's just this feeling of, I don't know how to explain it. It's like you feel a little bit emptier because I know that I'm going to be going back to a house that was just crazy filled all weekend long, all these people. Now the fireman's working today, so it's literally just me and the girls, kind of a back to reality situation. So that's happening as I'm driving in, and then I'm thinking about how this week we're back to new guests, and you know, Santi was here, and it's just, I'm emotional, man. I walk into Starbucks and I'm like, hey guys, I'm like crying already. It's like 5 a.m. in the morning, but it's literally all because I love everybody so much. But I just think it's a very strange thing for me in here. And I know you guys know, and I'm honest with you about it, but this whole process of what it's looked like in here for me after Santi leaving and not feeling like there's any real like consistency and you know, what the future is going to look like with who it's going to be, or will it keep being rotating guests? I think it's just a lot. There's always a lot going on in my head. So now everybody's gone and we have new people coming in this week. We will have BMO at the end of the week, which I know you guys are familiar with. But I'm just an emotional person, Jules. I just like carry a lot, I think.
1: Yeah, I mean, you know, having your father down. And did you move to Marshfield because your mom is so close?
0: No, fun fact, my mom moved to Marshfield once we were moving to Marshfield. Because she was like, I'm not going to be away from my babies. Like, nice. That's it. She packed her bags from Rhode Island. She beat us to Marshfield.
1: Oh, wow.
0: Yeah. Like, once she knew it was done, we were going to be in Marshfield, it was going to take a few months for us to move into the house, she found a place in Marshfield and got there before we did. Jeez. So, thank God. Like, yeah. And having her is, like, that's my lifeline for sure, even though we want to kill each other every day. But, you know, my dad is, like, a once-a-month thing, once-every-2 months thing.
1: Well, your father's occupied.
0: He's busy.
1: He's busy.
0: He's booked and busy. Like, that man is... busy. And yeah, speaking of, he shows up with like copious amounts of gifts for the girls. And I know they didn't come from him. So that was a time. But yeah, it's just, again, I think it's, I'm going to go from like the craziness of the house. It's packed. We're going this, we're grabbing coffee, we're getting donuts. And now it's like, okay, everybody's gone and we're back to like regular life.
1: It's like empty nest.
0: But yeah.
1: Just not the kids.
0: No, I know. Yeah. I know. And it's just, and now all of a sudden I have a 2-year-old.
1: That's crazy.
0: Wild.
1: Seeing them grow is so crazy. I remember seeing, like, sometimes just looking at my son, I'm like, oh my God, he's getting so big.
0: I know.
1: You know, especially when he was in like the day bed, that's what it's called. When it goes from the crib to like when you open up the crib.
0: Oh, like the toddler bed, like the toddler extension.
1: Yeah. Like just seeing him, it's like he's almost out of that.
0: I know.
1: Toddler bed. I'm like, oh my God, he's getting so big.
0: Yeah.
1: It's sad.
0: It is.
1: It's bittersweet.
0: It is. And trust me, I try to force myself to like be okay in these moments when she's crying in her crib and she only wants me to hold her, because like it literally goes like that.
1: Yeah.
0: And then the even more effed up thing, the whole time at her party, I'm like, should I have a third?
1: Oh.
0: No, dude, this is the new thing.
1: Hey.
0: This is the new thing, you guys, which we'll also talk about. Let's now I'm in my head. I'm like, oh, I have a 2-year-old now. Maybe it's time for another baby. Maybe I should get knocked out.

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1: When you need to know, we got you. 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
2: Oh, man. All this new imaging, too. And we have new imaging, which is crazy. So when you hear that, we're all getting used to it. You know, change. Monday, June 22nd, and I feel like I woke up to Beyonce. And everybody's talking about Beyonce and this video of her and Jay-Z and his hair. It's like I could not escape it when I woke up this morning. So here she is narrating Jay-Z after he traded in his locks for an afro. Remember, he debuted it at the Roots picnic and people were taken aback. I thought it was a wig.
3: His dad used to rock a fro. So he wanted to rock a fro in his honor.
4: First lock.
3: Now, I wasn't all the way convinced that he would be able to comb out his locks, considering he had such thick, long wigs, and his hair had been locking for over 8 years. I thought it was always beautiful that the real reason Jay grew out his hair was to show Blue that her hair was like his hair. Let me rewind and tell you some backstory. Our daughter was about 5, and she wasn't feeling very confident about her hair at that time. When she told her father that, it inspired Jay to grow out his hair. We really wanted her to love and embrace every inch of her gorgeous curls. It also inspired Blue to be the voice of the award-winning book, Hair Love
5: by Matthew A. Cherry.
3: As well as songs like Formation, Baby Hair and Afros, and Brown Skin Girl. And who would have thunk? All of this healthy hair could grow beyond that low-cut Caesar with the deep waves. The 5-year-old Blue had no idea that her father's hair had texture like hers. Now Jay took better care of his hair than any person I know. He gets his hair washed religiously. And honestly, has been one of Sacred's most loyal customers.
2: Okay, now, don't you dare use the word customer. Jay isn't buying anything. This had me. Like, I was good the whole way. I'm like, wow, like, this is emotional. I love the story about how you're beautiful, Blue. Like, look at daddy's hair. Yep. And then she threw in the product placement.
6: That's what took me.
2: I'm done, dude. That's what took me. Like, come on. Even the voice, it felt sing-songy to me. It was like, this is an ad. This is a commercial. This is you wanting us to buy Sacred, and we're going to have to buy it. Jay's not buying it.
6: What's crazy is I was thinking the same thing when I heard it. I was like, you know what? She's not the narrator. I love Beyonce. Don't come at me. I love Beyonce.
2: Same.
6: But she's not the narrator.
2: Yeah, well, yeah. Yes, she is. But it's her hair product that she's pushing. Yeah. Jay is one of Sacred's number one customer. Customer who? Yeah. Okay, yeah. That means getting free product. And 100%. We know it. But it, again, the story behind it is a beautiful thing. I love that. It's very like diary style. But you're not going to convince me that there wasn't like a sit down with the Sacred promo team where they were like, hey, idea alert, since everybody saw Jay's hair and went crazy at the Roots picnic, let's tell them that we're using Sacred on his hair. Mm-hmm. Makes sense.
6: Yeah.
2: Makes complete sense. All right. I love this. Wiz Khalifa is going viral for giving some advice to his son, Bash, who he shares with Amber Rose. What I love about it, I think it's just like a clear-cut communication, de-escalation type style video, which we don't often see him. I guess we don't really see him parenting a lot. We know how much he loves his son. We see him with Amber a lot as well. But I just think this is a really cool moment for Wiz Khalifa.
7: I feel you. And that's not always a reason to fight. Sometimes people are going to talk. Sometimes y'all gonna go back and forth, but that don't mean you gotta use your hands, all right?
8: Yeah.
7: Okay. Well, thank you for calling me and letting me know, but I really don't want you to be getting into no rumbles like that, especially just out in the streets and just like randomly like that, because you never know, man. Like, it could go so many different types of ways.
2: Not that I won't eventually have to have conversations like this with little girls and girls, but I do think it's different. And you have a son.
6: Yep.
2: And I think with guys, a lot of times it's just like, oh, let's like fight real quick and then we'll move on to the next thing. Mm-hmm. But I love his advice of like, it doesn't always have to go to hands. Like, you can kind of de-escalate and have a conversation too.
6: Yep. What's crazy is I literally had this conversation last week with my son, because my son, he's stocky and he's very strong, and now he's in boxing. And eventually,
2: so
6: I want to move.
2: He has technique now.
6: Yes, and Wiz Khalifa too. Wiz Khalifa is in UFC. He does like mixed, not UFC. He does mixed martial arts.
2: Like jiu-jitsu or something.
6: Yeah, I thought it was mixed martial arts.
2: It might be. Yeah, I remember seeing the videos of him shirtless, and I was like, oh, all right, Wiz, my bad.
6: Yeah. So what I told my son was, just because you could beat them up doesn't mean you have to, right? Yeah. There was a smaller kid that was messing with him, same age, but he was just a lot smaller. I said, what's the point? Like, why are you doing this?
2: Right.
6: Like yeah. just walk away. You don't have to beat up everybody that messes with you.
2: Yeah. And I think that you guys having that like communication with them is so key. It's so important. I had to look this up, but Sebastian, he's 13 now. So like those are important conversations for dad to have with him. But I loved the message. It's like, hey, some trouble is unavoidable, but these type situations, like you can maybe talk it out. Like we don't have to go to hands every time.
6: Definitely.
2: All right, and lastly, it was so sad. We had to say bye to the Scots. The Tartan Army is heading to Miami, but they really made Boston their home. I saw some people in Miami already complaining about them, and then people in Boston in the comment section like, just come back. Yeah. Come back home.
6: We love you.
2: The Tartan Army left the most heartfelt message. They said, New England, it has been an absolute pleasure across Boston, Providence, Newport, and many towns in between. You have welcomed us with open arms and unbelievable hospitality, and we cannot thank you enough. How many Scottish babies are we going to be receiving in 9 months is the real question. The Scots are off. They're going to Miami, but England and Ghana are gearing up to take the field tomorrow at Boston Stadium. USA winning over the weekend. I was out for that weekend. Cape Verde tying again, which I know is massive.
6: Super big. Like, all my Cape Verdean people were repping. They were going crazy. I was at a watch party yesterday. Shout out to Edson hosting it. But it was absolutely crazy.
2: Yeah. I went out on Friday for the USA game. I was like head to toe news. I'm like, I'm a FIFA fan now. Yeah, like, I just love soccer. This is great. All right. There's three things you need to know for Monday, June 22nd. I also forgot to mention that we still have a chance for you to walk away with $2,500 for something you're already doing. Listen, 8 a.m., listen for that keyword. 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Good morning.

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1: You got two disabled vehicles in the active breakdown lane causing delays after Daskam Road, and you got 20 minutes already on the expressway northbound between Furnacebrook Parkway and Southampton Street.
2: We are switching it up this week. 8:20 is your time. Lil Wayne on July 3rd is going to be getting everybody ready for the big 4th, the big 250. He'll be at the Bank of New Hampshire Pavilion. You already know that show is going to be insane. 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
4: Boston weather.
1: Mostly cloudy today, turning to rain around 4 p.m. and we'll have a high of 76 degrees.
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2: Hi guys, good morning. I would love. Well, you know what? Let's start at the top. Let's chat about the birthday party. First and foremost, Daisy Girl turned 2 over the weekend. She turned 2 on Friday. I cannot believe it's been 2 years since I had her. It's so nuts. I've said this 1,000,000,000,000,000 times. When I did not have kids, people would say, when you have kids, like, time goes so fast. That is the understatement of the century. If you're pregnant right now, once that baby comes, like, you're going to blink and they're going to be 5. It's just so crazy how fast time moves with these little ones, and you wish you could just slow it down. So we had the big second birthday over the weekend. This was the first time, very unlike me, I didn't have my party planner bestie, Megan from House of Catherine, be involved because she's busy and she's in New Jersey. And I'm like, I can do the second birthday myself. The devil's in the details, and I become so obsessed with decor at these parties, which I feel like there are certain people who would notice it, but mostly it's just me. I was just getting ready to fire up a post about my vendors that I use at my parties, because as much as I love party planning, I feel like even as a party planner, you're nothing without your vendors and having like the right people. It's so funny because BMO will be back Thursday and Friday of this week, but he sent me a DM and he goes, I legitimately am going to pay you to plan my next birthday. I am following this setup process like it is my super sweet 16 episode. Like, I super just, BMO. I, huh?
3: Only BMO would describe it like
2: that. Right. But I care so much about this and how things look, but I couldn't do half of it or more than half of it without like the right people around me. So number one thing I will never forgo at these parties is florals. I feel like florals can literally change a landscape of a table, of a gift table moment, of like a coffee table, all of the things. So I use my girl Bonnie from Frost and Found. If you're in around the South Shore, she just has this way about her, and like when I want to do a Cinderella. Oh, what if we put sparkles on the flowers? And all of a sudden, all my flowers have like beautiful fairy sparkles on them. It's amazing. So that's number one. The second thing, and this is probably the most important thing, is the entertainment for the kids. I will never have a party without Busy Bee jumpers. Like, you must have some sort of bounce house contraption out there to keep the kids busy, and hence the name. Like, they literally are the best. They drop off, they pick up, the people they hire are amazing. That bounce house was at my house on Friday. It was picked up yesterday morning. Like, they get there when they say they're going to. They have the tables as well. But those bounce houses are so important, because once they're there, it's mindless for me, as in the kids are doing and they're playing and I can actually go around and get things set up. Now, shame on the fireman for picking the biggest obstacle course that they had. The thing took up our whole backyard. I don't know if you saw a picture of it.
3: No.
2: The whole backyard. I had room for 3 tables because this man was like, yeah, we gotta go big or go home.
3: Not exactly. I don't understand what the problem is. That's what I
2: would have done. Well, it's tough for my decor process. Then we talked about this with Santi, but my girl from 9, Priscilla Way. By the way, I'm going to put this all in a post for you guys. I know a lot of people were DMing me over the weekend. I just didn't have time to get back, but I will tag all the vendors that I use for the party. But I did embroidered tote bags for all the kids. Some got baseball hats, some got tote bags, but it definitely gave my party, I feel like, an X factor in a sense, because usually, you know, it's a stupid thing. I'd like to say that it is stupid, but we have to give the other kids a little gifty when they come to the party, and it's usually bubbles or stickers or candy. So this was something that they could actually use. So what she did was she had them pick like a little symbol on a piece of paper, and they got to write their name, they picked their symbol, and they got their little tote bags, and it was awesome. I did cupcakes from Veronica's in Marshfield. We had pizza from Mama Mia's. It was a 10 out of 10 party. It was a really great party. I just had so much anxiety because I did it myself for the first time, but I feel like my first go at it wasn't too shabby.
3: I feel like when you're doing those parties, there's so much stress that comes along with it.
2: So much. Like, the fireman literally says to me, why do you do this to yourself?
3: Yeah.
2: I know. I got up at 5 a.m. I showered, I blew my hair dry, I put my hair in curlers, and I was in go mode until I was fully dressed and ready to go for the party at 12:07. It started at 12. That's pretty good for me. Yeah. But another thing is like, my mother will say, like, I want to help you, but you like things a certain way. So tell me where you want me to put it, and I'll try. But it's true. Like, I visually like things to look a certain way, so I wanted to be the one to do all of the things. But
3: yeah, see, I've for the past couple of years, we've done my son's wedding at home.
2: Your son's wedding? Man, how often is he getting married?
3: My son's birthday Monday, parties, yes. My son's birthday parties at home. But we don't do anything extravagant. We do have a bouncy house, but that's like the extent of it.
2: Yeah.
3: I'll order pizzas, but there's no florals. We're not doing
2: it wasn't a bippity boppity two party like mine. You have to have florals at something like that. You must.
3: I mean, yeah, we don't go to the nines like you.
2: I know. And I actually genuinely enjoy it, but I do think something should be said, like, you know, all of us moms, dads, we all hate going to these like establishments because they're filled with germs, whatever. It's so much easier to have a party at one of those nasty places than at home.
3: Oh, 100%.
2: Because you need so many things at home that you don't think of that the places already have. And I'm not throwing shade. Some of them are nice. But at the end of the day, it's an indoor kid place. Yeah. The kids are gross. The kids are gross. They just are what they are. Hosting at home is wild. It's wild work. Plus, you know, my whole thing is like, I never want to run out of booze. Like, I'll run out of anything but cupcakes for the kids or cake and booze. So I'm ODing on that.
3: My son's mother's biggest fear is that we run out of cupcakes.
2: Yeah, that's a real thing. You always have to get more than you think because a lot of times the adults don't even eat them, but you have to have enough for everybody.
3: And then having the friends and the random people that you don't really know go inside your house.
2: I know.
3: Because they have to use the bathroom.
2: I know. Yeah. I actually kind of like specifically had everybody using like one area, one bathroom. Because I thought, oh, if they don't end up having to go downstairs, that's less cleaning for me. Yeah. Because, you know, people are in and out of your house. It's a lot. But it's always worth it in the end. I think, again, I love doing it and I enjoy it. So that helps. But it is a lot of work. And then all of a sudden, I think all of these emotions started coming out because, you know, Layla's 4. She's going to be 5 in December. She's going to preschool. Like, Daisy's 2. Like, how is Daisy girl 2? And I'm like, if I were to get pregnant, like, tomorrow, I wouldn't be mad. But if you would have asked me like a few months ago, I'd be like, I'm out. Like, I'm not doing that. I'm done.
3: We've talked about this and you said it's shut down.
2: It is shut down. It is shut down. But like in those moments of the parties and I'm seeing her and she's 2, I'm like, if I get impregnated, like that just is what it is. But I can't. I can't. I'm about to be 40 in November. But
3: to me, 3 is a weird number though. Like, you either go 2 or you go 4.
2: No.
3: I don't know why. I'm serious.
2: I don't even want to do 3, but, like, my mind is playing tricks on me. I feel like there will be somebody who understands what I'm saying, but, like, because I know I don't want to have any more. Mm-hmm. But then you have these moments where you're like, oh, I could do it one more time. Plus, like, my history is so effed. Like, it's not like if somebody could come up to me right now and say, guaranteed, you can get pregnant, no issues, no problems, do your 9 months, you're in, you're out, I would probably take them up on that.
3: And the fireman wants to have another one, right?
2: I don't think so. I don't really think so. Like, it's because it's funny. I told him, I was like, I feel like it's like in me now. Like, I keep having these weird thoughts. And he doesn't really bite on it. Mainly because he's like, we'll have another girl. He's like, I can't do it. You guarantee that man a boy, he might go for it. 877-617-1945. 877-617-1945. Guys, what is happening? I can't be emotional. I get pregnant.

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1: You're dealing with a disabled vehicle in the active breakdown lane after Daskam Road, and you got an over 20-minute ride on the expressway northbound between Ferencbrook Parkway and Southampton Street.
2: Hi, guys. Good morning. I would also like to be specific. If you just tuned in the middle of that break, I am not pregnant. Like, I'm thinking, oh, my God, if someone just put, she's pregnant. No, I was saying that I get emotional at these parties, and then I'm like, oh, my God, should I be 39 and go for another one and have a baby at 40? I don't know. I don't know. I think the emotions get the best of me. But listen, we're switching it up this week. We're going to do a giveaway at just 8:20, but it's a big one. Lil Wayne is going to be at the Bank of New Hampshire Pavilion. That show is July 3rd. That's kicking off the fourth weekend, which is the big 250. So this is certainly a show you do not want to miss. We'll hook you up with tickets in at 8:20. Good morning.
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2: All right, babes, Monday, it's June 22nd. It's so crazy. June is literally flying. Like, July is next week. Where does the time go? And we have really just made Boston home for these Scots over the last 2 weeks. I actually fired up the DraftKings app on Friday and bet the Scots. That's probably why they lost. I was bad luck charm. But the Tartan Army is officially moving on. They're leaving us. They're headed to Miami. It's a sad day. The Tartan Army, with a heartful message, they said, New England, it's been an absolute pleasure. Across Boston, Prov, Newport, and many towns in between, you have welcomed us with open arms and unbelievable hospitality, and we just can't thank you enough. The Scots left a legit place in my heart. Like, I am sad to see them go. You know, there's so, I am sure we will have another experience with another country, but will it be to the magnitude it was with the Scots? I don't know.
3: I was at a party this weekend in Connecticut, and they were like, is it true that the Scots drank you guys dry?
2: Yes.
3: I said,
2: yeah. Yeah. I thought you were going to say, is it true that the Scots wear nothing under their kilts? That is also true. So yeah, they're in Miami. They've moved on. Quite a weekend of just phenomenal soccer. I know the Cape Verdean game is tied up 2-2.
3: Yep.
2: And you were at a watch party for that. I went out for the USA game on Friday. It's just exciting times, everybody. So the Scots are off, but England and Ghana are gearing up to take the field tomorrow at Boston Stadium. So obviously we'll be ready to report on that. Can the English do it like the Scots? I don't know. By the way, the Scots were so sweet. They didn't talk bad about anybody, but they did. They did throw some shade at England.
3: Crazy.
2: I will say. All right. This video with Jay-Z is everywhere. You cannot escape it if your timeline looks anything like mine. When Jay-Z performed at the Roots Picnic, there was a massive conversation about him getting rid of his dreadlocks and having an afro. So much so that his own hairstylist had to come out because people were like, listen, this is a wig. People really thought this man was out here donning a wig. So luckily for us, Beyonce had some time. She sat down and did a diary-style video about Jay's hair.
4: His dad used to rock a fro, so he wanted to rock a fro in his honor.
5: First lock.
4: Now, I wasn't all the way convinced that he would be able to comb out his locks, considering he had such thick, long wigs, and his hair had been locking for over 8 years. I thought it was always beautiful that the real reason Jay grew out his hair was to show Blue that her hair was like his hair. Let me rewind and tell you some backstory. Our daughter was about 5, and she wasn't feeling very confident about her hair at that time. When she told her father that, it inspired Jay to grow out his hair. We really wanted her to love and embrace every inch of her gorgeous curls. It also inspired Blue to be the voice of the award-winning book, Hair Love
6: by Matthew A. Cherry.
4: As well as songs like Formation, Baby Hair and Afros, and Brown Skin Girl. And who would have thunk? All of this healthy hair could grow beyond that low-cut Caesar with a deep wave. The 5-year-old Blue had no idea that her father's hair had texture like hers. Now Jay took better care of his hair than any person I know. He gets his hair washed religiously. And honestly, has been one of Sacred's most loyal customers.
2: Yeah, okay. Okay. What we're not going to do is call Jay-Z a customer of Sacred. Like, and if the thing is she had me. And not to say that the story's beautiful and I love it. Like, look, Blue, you're beautiful. Look at Daddy's hair. Like, I love that moment. I think that's really cool. But you did product placement. Like, you're shoving Sacred down our throats now. Had you told that whole story and been like, this is why Jay changes hair. This is why he shocked all of you at the Roots Picnic. Done. See you. Cool. But you had to act like Jay-Z's out here buying Sacred products. He's not. He's getting it for free. He's testing it.
3: He's endorsing it.
2: Yeah. Yeah. Like, you're not going to do this to us, Beyonce. You're not. All right. And lastly, Cardi B is getting ready to perform at the 2026 BET Awards. She leads the nominee list, by the way. 6 noms, including Album of the Year for Am I the Drama and Best Female Hip Hop Artist. Other confirmed performers. Doechii, Tems, Kehlani, Queen Latifah, Jill Scott, Don Toliver, T.I., French Montana, Max B, just to name a few. I mean, we got a lot of performers at this thing.
3: Oh, yeah.
2: Like, it seems like the whole show is going to be performances.
3: I'm going to watch it.
2: Yeah. For somebody like me who didn't get to see Cardi on tour, like, I want to see this because I'm sure it's going to be like a little taste test of what people saw while she was on tour.
3: No. I feel like it's not even going to scratch the surface.
2: I know. Everybody says that show was next level.
3: I'm mad.
2: Just
3: I'm
2: so
3: mad
2: good.
3: I didn't get
2: that. I know. Game. Me too. The awards, by the way, will take place on June 28th at the Peacock Theater in L.A. That is three things you need to know for Monday, June 22nd. All right, guys. The phones are back. I'm in here solo dolo. So what are we doing? How are we doing? I'm going to do the check-in here. Obviously, you can call, ask me anything, talk about the party, talk about me crying, talking about me wanting to have another child, anything you want. Or you can tell me a story about your life. How was your weekend? What's going on? What did I miss? Anything you want. Like I said, we were dealing with some phone issues, but they are back up and running. So give me a call. 877-617-1945. That is 877-617-1945. We're talking about anything you want, whatever you got going on. It is the check-in only on Jammin'.
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5: You're looking at a 25-minute ride on the expressway northbound between Firstbrook Parkway and Southampton Street, and you're going to be slow on the Mass Pike eastbound between Route 9 and the Weston State Police Barracks. That's Lee's Look at the Drive. It's AJ on Jammin' 94.5.
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0: Boston weather.
9: Mostly cloudy today, turning to rain around 4 p.m. and we'll have a high of 76 degrees.
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33: Babes, what are you doing? 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I'm by myself today, so it's literally me and you. 877, by the way, the phones are back. I was about to give the old number again. 877-617-1945. 877-617-1945. 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Ask me why I'm in my feels. 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Call and say what's up. I want to talk about anything you want. 877-617-1945. Call me. 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
3: Oh, guys. Hello. Good morning. I hope you had a great weekend. I'm still just like in all the emotions of Daisy Girl turning two, my family being here, them leaving. It's just, you know, so it's me and you. I might cry. I don't know. We will see. 877-617-1945. 877-617-1945. Call me. We're talking about whatever you want. Sophia is in Brockton. Do it, baby. Give the shout out. She's listening to me, how I sound.
4: How I sound. Good.
3: Hi, babe, Sophia.
5: I'm here.
3: Okay. Turn your radio down in the background for us.
5: Sorry.
3: That's okay. You have barely any voice left, because where were you and what were you doing?
5: Well, I was yesterday watching the K-Verd play. But unfortunately, I have no game, but I just want to give a shout out to all my K-Verd and continue to do a great job.
3: Yes.
5: I'm so happy for them.
3: I'm so happy for them as well. And I learned very quickly that a lot of Cape Verdeans listen to this show. And if I don't mention the game, they get very upset. So that's why I have mentioned it multiple times. 2-2.
5: I listen to you every morning, me and my daughter, on our way to school. We listen to you every single morning.
3: I love you for that. Thank you so much.
5: And happy birthday to your daughter.
3: Oh, thank you. All right, go rest those vocal cords. Get yourself some hot tea. Shout out to the Cape Verdeans.
5: Thank you.
3: You're welcome. FIFA has really brought out the energy in everybody. And I think it is true when we say, I think we really underestimated how much impact this would have on us and the city and just in general. Like, I've been loving every single moment of this. It's been so exciting. You were even at a watch party. Like, look at you. You're a watch party guy now, Jules. Just soccer, man.
6: I was down for it. I brought my son, because my son's half Cape Verdean. So, like, we were just partying.
3: Yeah,
6: like,
3: he was full at that party. He was just Cape Verdean, living it up.
6: Yeah, I have to. He has to let his Cape Verdean side shine through on that day.
3: Hell yeah. All right, we're doing the check-in. You could also check in via the talkback feature.
7: Good morning, Ashley. Hey, it's the Scott. Lose next round. We're heading back to Foxborough. Boston Buzz, start reloading.
3: Wow. I'm not going to act like I know the first thing about FIFA in the sense of like where the games are. I read. I know the Scots are headed to Miami right now. I didn't like look as far ahead as if they lost in Miami where they would be coming back to. But what I do know is England and Ghana are up next here at Boston Stadium. That game is tomorrow. So that means England has arrived. That means Ghana has arrived. And we will see what they have to bring. Oh, I thought you had sent something to say. Everyone's doing symbols. What's going
6: on? We got another talkback.
3: Okay. Here's another talkback.
8: Good morning, Jammin' people. Good morning, world. And good morning, Ashley. You're giving me, like, pregnancy vibes. Like, are you pregnant? Are you, like, expecting?
3: No.
8: Is that why you're in your field?
3: No.
8: Drop the tea, girl. Because you know we love you and the tea.
3: No, I love you too. I promise you I am not. But this is the first time at Daisy's party where I ever had this moment of like, damn, like my girls are not so little anymore. Like, they're growing up. Do I want to go for another one at the ripe age of 58? I don't know. I don't. Hey, Anne Hathaway's doing it. She's 43. But I think being at that party and seeing Daisy, she's two now. I'm like, damn. But I don't think the fireman's down. I really don't.
6: It gets worse. It really does. And I'm sure Santi's told you
3: he has,
6: a thousand
3: times.
6: It really does get worse.
3: I know.
6: The older my son gets, the more I'm like, you know, like, I like to still hug my son and give him kisses. And he's like, Dad, come on. Like, you know, he tries to be the cool guy.
3: I think it's different for girls, though. Because, like, the way I'm still calling my mother every single day. Like, and I hope for that. I also just think it's so cool that Daisy and Layla have each other. I had a brother. I never had a sister. But I see some of these sisters out here, and they're, like, thick as thieves. And I just hope that so much for my girls. They hate each other every once in a while, you know, every other minute at the house. But it's fine. No, I am not pregnant. I would like to report that. I am not. I'm just saying, I was in my feels, and I was like, do we roll the dice? Do we go for number three? I don't know.
6: Yeah, I told you, you can't do three.
3: Yeah, who am I? I want Botox in my forehead, and I'm talking about kids. Like, enough, bitch. 877-617-1945. 877-617-1945. We're talking about anything you want. Call me. 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

0: Hi, everybody. Good morning. It's Ashley in the Gym and Morning Show. By the way, a look ahead at the week. BMO is going to be joining us on Thursday and Friday. And tomorrow, I have a very special guest. I'll say this. She was a star of a reality show, and the reality show paid off for her. That will be your little teaser. But in the meantime, it's just me and you today kicking at 877-617-1945. 877-617-1945. Anna's in North Reading. Anna, good morning.
1: Good morning.
0: How are we doing? What's going on?
1: Hello?
0: Hi.
1: Oh, good. How are you?
0: Good. Hi. I heard that you...
1: So I just wanted to give you a little... Go ahead.
0: No, you go. Ahead. No. You go.
1: No, you go. No, so I... Speaking of over-the-top parties, they call me Anna Extra for a reason. Mm. My daughter's second birthday, we did an under the water theme because we were having a pool party. Not thinking, I'm like, oh, okay, we'll send a message in the bottle, fill it with sand, and put it inside a treasure chest, mm-hmm. mail it, package it, send it. Not thinking of the weight or the cost mail.
0: Oh my God.
1: $9. $9 each invitation. I sent 50 of them, so the math on that.
0: Oh.
1: Aside from that, that was just that.
0: And was your husband like, I'm out, like, I'm leaving you? Because mine is, he just doesn't get the details, man. Now, you, Anna Extra, you're worse than me, dare I say. I did the old Evites for this. I don't know if you saw some. By the way, I just posted on my Instagram, at Ashley Feldman, 2 E's on the Ashley, because I wanted to post, like, the vendors and stuff if people had been asking me. So you have to check out my party, Anna. Like, I feel like I was over the top on some things, but I wasn't. That's a treasure chest invite. You win.
1: Yes. Well, in the day, we didn't have invite. My daughter's 26 now, but
0: right.
1: So long story short, I was in the my background's finance. Once I had kids, I didn't go back to work. Then they started to get a little older. I said, I think I want to go back to work. My husband's like, well, do something you love. And I said, you know what? I think I like party planning and catering and things like that. So a mom in my play group at the time said, oh, cater my daughter's communion party. I'm like, really? I'm like, okay. So I cater her communion party. I'm like, oh my God, I can do this. Here I am 25 years later, full-blown weddings, full-blown corporate events.
0: Oh my God.
1: That's
0: amazing.
1: It's awesome. Like, we're a preferred wedding vendor at different venues.
0: Oh.
1: And 15 years ago, we started mobile brick oven pizza catering called Pizza Goddess, where we roll up with a 4,500-pound brick oven, and we make fresh pizzas in front of your guests for different events. And
0: do you know what I think?
1: Added on.
0: I think that Daisy's third birthday needs a pizza goddess. I'm just saying.
2: Yeah.
0: I think so.
1: Pizza goddess party.
0: I think a pizza goddess party sounds
1: awesome.
0: Up my alley.
1: And now it's so fun. And we just added on custom food carts so we can do whatever. Dubai chocolates, strawberries, mini donuts.
0: Yeah, you almost have to just have everything avail and be over the top, because you never know. Like, my brain works in weird ways where I'm like, oh yeah, let's do custom embroidery mm-hmm. totes at the kids' party. Like, I love this. I also feel like this could be part of my calling too, so maybe you could hire me in the side hustle.
1: Yeah. Okay. No, honestly, it's just passion, you know, passion, just follow your passion.
0: Yeah, I just love details. Oh,
1: it's all about the details. There can never be too many. Like, people are like, oh, I'm getting a cake. Oh, what kind? Oh, just a cake. I'm like, just a cake?
0: No,
1: like, we need a cake. Anna, you cut it open and candy falls out of it. Like,
0: hello? Oh. I'm so crazy that one of my good friends, Nicole, shows up. She's like first to the party, and I had my gift table with like beautiful florals on it. They were inside of like a Cinderella book vase, and there's the vase, whatever.
1: Love
0: she
1: it.
0: Hands me the gift bag. First off, obviously it's reused. We all reuse gift bags, but it's blue, and it's like a boys bag. I'm like, no, I had to hide it under the table. I said, you're not going to ruin the aesthetic of this table. Like, man, you know, that's how crazy I am, but I love this. I think you and I, we could do something. We're not have to talk parties. Off air, because people are probably like, shut up.
1: You should have rebagged your gift, her gift.
0: No, seriously. Take it. Get away. All right, babe. Well, I'll be in contact. Thank you so much for the call.
1: That's awesome.
0: Pizza got us at the third birthday party. We're doing it.
1: See ya. Have a good day.
0: You too.
2: How are you going to work for her when you don't cook? She does catering.
0: Okay.
2: Chris off. Jesus Christ, Jules. I was like, I mean, I told you I was emotional today. 877-617-1945. Call me. We're talking about anything you want. No more shopping.

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0: 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And the best throwbacks.

Hi, guys. Good morning. It is Ashley in the Jammin' Morning Show. Lots about Daisy's second birthday. A lot of talk about that. And I just love that you guys are making me feel better for my bougie decisions. I love throwing over the top parties. I love to do it. And at Ashley Feldman Tweez on the Ashley, you can take a little look-see inside the party. But I got a message. Ashley, I'm listening to you guys in the car. I had to send a message because I'm also a former bougie kid party thrower. I've never related to something

0: all your transitions and the growth that you've had over these years, and to stand alone and still bring that energy every day. I just want you to know we all appreciate you very much.
1: He's trying to make you cry.
2: It's working. Yeah. It's working. I can't. What do we not understand? On Ashley's emotional days, we can't be saying things like this. We just cannot. You know what, guys? That is the nicest thing. I literally walked in here this morning. I put my bags down and I started. AJ can attest to this. I started going off to her about how, like, it's just going from last week having Santi back, and then this week we're gonna have new people in. My emotions are so, like, up and down with this, like, so up and down, because, you know, I worked with my best friend like pretty much my whole radio career. He goes away. We have all these new people in, and I have made relationships with some of the new people. I think you can tell I have returning guests. But it's just, you know, it's different for me. I don't know. Like, I think there was a big talk of like, there definitely will be somebody new in here, but I don't know. I think everyone kind of likes different people coming in, which is fine too. But having Santi come back last week and like me getting that feeling of him being here, it almost like messed me up. I actually hate him now.
3: I know. He doesn't even
2: brush his teeth. Like, who am I? Why am I upset about this?
3: It was so nice to have Santi back. And, you know, he definitely will never be replaced. It will never be the same with
2: him. No, it won't. But there was just, again, there's that level of comfortability. But that's not to say I can't get there with someone else. It's just, you know, it is what it is. And it again, it could happen. Or we might just keep going with having, because there is something to meeting new people too. And I like that. I think every person that we've had in here has been awesome. Some of which, like Gary, for example, has like become like a legit friend of mine. So that's been really dope too. And I just think that it's kind of, I try so hard to be like transparent with you guys, but I think you'd have to be in the seat to really know how crazy it is.
1: Yeah, I feel like it's a breakup where like Santi broke up with us, right?
2: Yeah.
1: And now you're like, I'm never going to find anybody as good as Santi.
2: Yeah, he's like ex. Like, I'm comparing everyone to my ex.
1: Yeah, exactly.
2: But anyways, messages like that are like, I just can't. Joel's like, what video are we going to post? I don't know, the one of me boo-hooing every 2 seconds? Like, enough! I'm not crying anymore. It's 8 a.m. We're cutting it off.

0: Hi, guys. Good morning. It is Ashley and the GMM Morning Show. I believe I promised my friend that I wouldn't tell this story. But listen, once it's told to me, if it's funny enough or if it's interesting enough, it's going to have to be told. So, well, let me look it up. Did Germany win, Jules? Do you know if Germany won their soccer game? Because this is about my German friend.
1: No idea. Let me see.
0: Let's look it up.
1: Germany 2-1, yes.
0: Oh, wow. Okay. So shout out to Germany. Germany won. So anyways, my friend is, she's from Germany, and she was at the birthday party over the weekend. She was wearing a Germany soccer jersey, like her kids were too. And her husband comes up to me and he goes, I have got to tell you a story about her. But like, we have to wait until she's around, because at that point she was like off with the kids or something. So luckily there was a bunch of us standing at the kitchen island. And he tells the story. He said, like, a couple nights ago, remember when Messi scored the hat trick?
1: Yep.
0: I guess the next night they're laying in bed and she's like, I have to watch Messi's hat trick. Mm-hmm. Like, I have to see it. I haven't seen it. Everybody's talking about it. So they go on YouTube and they start watching videos of Messi's hat trick. Now they're on, he said, Ash, he's like, it had to have been like the fifth or sixth video. And he goes, how many times do you, and she's like, no, I just like really need to see the hat trick. And he goes, Vanessa, this is now the sixth time we've watched it. And she's like, but I didn't see a hat. No. I'm giving you the thumbs up to hit the song. Okay. She goes, but I haven't seen a hat or a trick. This bitch. See, not everybody gets soccer. She was looking for a physical baseball hat.

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1: When you need to know, we got you. 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
2: All right, Monday, June 22nd, and AJ really wanted to play this song, so I'm going to let her play it again. We'll play a little No Scotland, No Party for you. Sad to see him go. But so we learn, they might be coming back if they take an L in Miami, but the Scots are gone. The famed Tartan Army pretty much transformed Boston into their own. It was like we stepped aside for the Tartan Army, and now I truly believe in 9 months we'll be seeing a lot of Scottish babies around here. They wanted to send out a heartfelt message to the city. They said, New England, it has been an absolute pleasure across Boston, Providence, Newport, and many towns in between. You have welcomed us with open arms and unbelievable hospitality, and we cannot thank you enough. I didn't see a single bad thing said about the Scottish while they were here, other than we couldn't upkeep the drinking.
3: Yeah, that was
2: they couldn't keep the beer in the bars,
3: and they were keeping everything clean. There were no problems. Super friendly.
2: It was, listen, on Friday, I actually bet them on Friday because I was like, the energy and the vibes are so high. They lost. However, it was just so exciting. A bunch of my girlfriends went out Friday night to like party with the Scots, and they said it was like iconic.
3: I went out Friday night in Providence, and I just saw a whole bunch of Scots. Like, I just wanted to yell, no Scotland, no party!
2: I know, they'd be like, yeah! So anyways, they are off. We've said goodbye to them. They're going to Miami. But the next one up here, England and Ghana, gearing up to take the field tomorrow at Boston Stadium. I believe that game kicks at 4. Can England do it? Can England do something tomorrow, tonight in the city that makes us talk about them over the Scots? We shall see. All right, Wiz Khalifa was trending everywhere because he was giving some advice to his son Sebastian, also known as Bash. Bash is 13 now, which is crazy. Wiz Khalifa had him obviously 13 years ago with Amber Rose. And I think that this message, I think why it's going viral is the message is so important. Here's Wiz Khalifa dadding.
4: I feel you. And that's not always a reason to fight. Sometimes people are going to talk and sometimes y'all going to go back and forth, but that don't mean you got to use your hands, all right?
5: Yeah.
4: Okay. Well, thank you for calling me and letting me know. But I really don't want you to be getting into no rumbles like that, especially just out in the streets and just like randomly like that, because you never know, man. Like, it could go so many different types of ways.
2: It absolutely can. I mean, it, and I think, you know, you, Jules, right now being a dad to a son, like, you have to have those conversations because that's what boys do. Like, they're always just wanting to fight. Like, guys fight and they squash things and they move on, but it's like things, you know, you can avoid unnecessary trouble by just kind of like trying to de-escalate instead of going to fisticuffs.
3: Yeah, my son is 10 years old, and I told him, like, you don't, and he's strong. He's in boxing right now, so his hands are going to be crazy when he gets a little older. And I told him, I was like, you don't always have to beat the person up.
2: Right.
3: You know, and especially, like, I know where Wiz was coming from. Like, sometimes that person will come back, and they're like, hey, you know, I'm going to, you know, bring a knife.
2: Or no, for this, sure. Right? And, yeah.
3: And that's what you don't want.
2: So. No, you, and yeah. Things can change in a millisecond. I look at all these road rage incidents, right? Somebody yells at somebody while they're driving, that person rolls up and shoots them. Like, yeah. It's like crazy how quickly things can change. So I think if you can de-escalate, that's the message there. And I love hearing it come from Wiz. By the way, I also feel bad for Bash, because you already know, like, they're probably coming at him for his mom or whatever it is. Like, I'm sure the kid probably gets a lot of comments thrown his way.
3: Oh, 100%. Yeah. Right, doing the slut walk.
2: And all that stuff, for sure. All right, this last one is for you. Klay Thompson making his first public appearance since the big breakup with Meg Thee Stallion. He went to a WNBA game, the Dallas Wings and the Chicago Sky. Reports were coming in that he was booed, and wait for it, the arena played a Megan Thee Stallion song when he got booed. I can't. Everybody hates Klay. I hate him too after the whole thing. Not you, but he cheated on Meg, and Meg dumped him publicly and let us all know that he was, you know, in the streets. And then there you have it. He goes to a WNBA game and he gets booed.
3: Hold on. Did he go to the game with the, to, you know, on the team with a girl he was accused of cheating with?
2: Remember that rumor? Yeah. I don't know if that was a girl from one of these specific teams, but she came out and was like, please leave me alone. Yes. Because the hotties were like sending her death threats over it. And she was like, I've never even met Klay Thompson. Like, yeah. Chill.
3: I wonder, I'm going to have to look it up, but I wonder if like she was
5: on that. I wish there was I always think this about all these celebrity couples. It's like, I wish we could get Clay or Meg 101 and be like, so tell us what really happened.
3: Yeah.
5: Like, who was it? What happened?
3: Everybody wants to know that.
5: Everybody does want to know. If you could hear it from, dumb question to ask you, you'd want to hear Clay's side, I'm sure.
3: Honestly, I would want to hear either one's.
5: Right.
3: But definitely I want to know why, because we kind of know where Meg stood, right? Like, and we kind of understand.
5: That was husband to her.
3: Yeah, exactly. Yeah. The only thing we don't know on Meg's side is who it was.
5: Right.
3: On Clay's side, we don't know why he cheated and
5: what turned him off, in a sense, from Meg, where he was like, okay, it's open season.
3: Exactly. So I think most people would probably want to hear from Clay, no?
5: Right. I think the thing that upset me the most was, like, after it happened, when he was on his boat and, like, playing his music. It's like, Clay, you're a loser. Get it together. Okay? The three things you know from Monday, June 22nd. Phones are already lighting up. I get it. Lil Wayne is going to be at the Bank of New Hampshire Pavilion. That show is July 3rd. That's next Friday, you guys. I can't even handle it. We're getting ready for the big 250. USA turning 250. We're going to kick it off with these Lil Wayne tickets again at the Bank of New Hampshire Pavilion. July 3rd, 877-617-1945. If you want to go see Lil Wayne, next weekend is about to be crazy. What better way to start it off than with a Lil Wayne show in New Hampshire? 877-617-1945. Caller 25. You're going. Good luck. Wayne is in the-

0: Hi, guys. Good morning. It is Ashley in the GMM Morning Show. I cannot even believe that the 4th of July is next week. Time is really flying. Niroshi is in Fall River. Niroshi, good morning.
1: Good morning.
0: How are we doing? What's going on?
1: How about? Not much. I just got my day started door dashing.
0: Door dashing. What was your first order? Dunks?
1: It was dunks, I guess. A lot of dunks.
0: Yeah, I mean, at this hour, if it was anything else, I would be concerned. Go ahead.
1: Oh, no, I was just going to say it's literally dunks or some breakfast spot around here in Fall River.
0: As a DoorDash driver, do you have any crazy stories that happened to you?
1: I honestly don't. I hear all the stories that you guys talk about all the time. And I'm like, I don't know. I don't touch anyone's order. So
0: well, hey, that's what I was going to get to. I was going to say, listen, we won't tell. We won't tell. Have you just like taken a fry off the top?
1: I honestly have not. I've thought about it, but I have
0: not. Yeah, because you know what would be tough for me? Like, the smells, you know? I'm like in the car, I smell. I can't even know. Like, if my kids get a Happy Meal, I take a fry off the top. Like, that's tax, bitch.
1: Yeah, okay? Literally. Yeah, and just like, smelling their Dunkin' orders, I'm like, oh, man.
0: My God. Well, listen, you're not going to be door dashing next Friday. You're going to be in New Hampshire because you're going to go see Lil Wayne.
1: Oh, my God. Thank you so much.
0: You're so welcome. That's going to be awesome. A time, especially next weekend, 4th of July. It's America's 250. It's going to be nuts. It's going to literally be nuts.
1: Oh, yes. I cannot wait.
0: All right, babe. Well, hang on the line there. Have a nice day door dashing. I hope you get some good tips.
1: Thank you.
0: You're welcome, Jules, to get all your info. Yeah, we have heard some horror stories on this show about DoorDashing, people getting their food, and it's half eaten. It's not just DoorDash, it's all of them. I don't want to be specific to DoorDash, but it does happen. That's why, like, Foreign used to always tell me, don't order drinks, because they'll drink them.
2: I don't DoorDash at all. Like, what? I don't get it. I don't understand it.
0: You have no problem just going and picking it up. That's crazy.
2: No, the only thing I allowed to get delivered is pizza. That's it. If it's not pizza, it's not getting delivered. I'm going to pick it up.
0: No, that's crazy. So do you even have like an Uber Eats account?
2: Uber Eats? No. Actually, me and AJ were talking the other day.
0: How are you surviving? I don't get it. I actually can't think of the times where we didn't have the apps.
2: I feel like you should ask AJ about the experience that we had last Thursday when she tried to DoorDash. It was awful.
3: So I'm with Jules. I very rarely DoorDash because I just feel like every single time I do, there's an issue. And I was hungry. I needed lunch on Thursday. Jules needed lunch. So I was like, let's order. We were getting wraps from Dom's and it was a nightmare.
0: What happened? The delivery was
3: So I went down to get my food and I grabbed the bag and I'm like, this is awful light. And it's sushi.
0: Oh.
3: And then I'm like,
0: so someone took yours.
3: So I'm trying to get back in touch with the driver. I'm like, you brought the wrong order. This isn't mine. And he's confused. He doesn't know what's going on. Turns out someone in the building took mine because the guy dropped off two orders.
0: All right, so that's not a DoorDash issue. That's this building issue.
2: It's an issue with DoorDash. It's not they did something. But
0: no, but they dropped the food off in its rightful place. If someone here took, because this building, there's a bunch of creeps in here.
3: But Jules had said, let me just go pick up the order. And I was like, no, that's fine. Like, you're busy.
0: Jules,
3: if he had
0: school.
3: Just gone to pick it up, never would have happened.
0: I will sometimes pay an extra $20. I'll look at like the fees. It'd be an extra $20, bro, not to have to get in the car. I'm not putting a bra on for this. I'm not. No, seriously. It's like, is it worth that? It never is. I will always pay the extra $20. All right. We're going to gear you up for the big 250, the big 4th of July. We're going to do Lil Wayne tickets at 8:20 all week. Your next shot is with DJ Pup Dog at 3 p.m. Good morning.

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3: Hi, guys. Good morning. It's Ashley and the Jammin' Morning Show. Jules, I have a question for you. I want your opinion, and I want all of your guys' opinion, because I've been battling this over the weekend. 877-617-1945. 877-617-1945. I would actually love to hear from somebody in this situation. I don't know if we'll get it, but all right. So, you know, I watched that show Off Campus, and I became like obsessed with Garrett Graham and Off Campus. I was invested. Well, my timeline is my timeline. So now my timeline's pushing this new thing on me, and it's like My Fault London. And it's a film series. I guess there's three books. The first one is called My Fault London. I want to say the next one is Your Fault London. And the last one is Our Fault London. And London is specific because there's like a Spanish version. But there's all different types, but this is specific London. Yep. So my algo is pressuring me. So finally, like Friday night, I'm laying in bed. The girls are asleep. I'm like, let me toss this on for a little bit. Up all night. Like, couldn't stop watching it. I completely head over heels invested with Nick, like the main character in it, whatever. The storyline is what I'm wondering is if people are going to be like, Ashley, you're disgusting. Get a life. So woman meets man. Man lives in London. Okay. Woman lives in Florida with her daughter. She grabs her teenage age daughter, moves her to London with new guy. Okay. Mm-hmm. New guy also has a teenage son. So now mom and dad get married. There's no blood relation here, right? They get married. The daughter and the son fall in love. So the stepson and the stepdaughter fall in love.
4: Yep.
3: I am so invested in their love, like so invested in their love, but my body is like, is this creep? I can't tell. There's no blood relation, right? Like nothing. They are not blood related, but the mom and dad got married, so now technically they're stepbrother and stepsister. So when he goes to visit her at college, some girl stops him and is like, what are you doing here? What are you doing here? And she's like, or he goes, I'm visiting my stepsister. And then he goes into the room and they have sexuals.
4: Whoa.
3: But it's a step. That's just what I'm saying. I don't know. But I don't care. It does not bother me. I want them together. I'm obsessed with them together. But I'm also just thinking, like, is that weird for people?
4: It definitely sounds weird.
3: Yeah. But imagine this scenario. Like, yeah, you meet the love of your life. The connection is there's no blood there. Like, there's literally no blood ties. So it's not like incest creep, right?
4: No,
3: this isn't like some Game of Thrones type of stuff here. Like, moms making out with their sons. Like, this is different.
4: Yeah, it's definitely a weird family dynamic, though.
3: Yeah. Oh, and the family's not happy about it. Mom and dad are like, what are you doing? I don't know. And that's why I'm dying to know if anybody is like in this scenario. Like, does this happen? It has to.
4: In that scenario, it's crazy.
3: You think?
4: Yeah.
3: But Jules, they're not related.
4: No, listen. If somebody told me that, you know where I think this is where I disagree, because I actually know somebody kind of in the situation. But it's when you talk about her as your stepsister, that's when it becomes weird.
3: Well, he doesn't want to, but that is technically who she is.
4: Again,
3: that's the love of his life.
4: Once you say, this is my stepsister, to me, you got to take it off the table.
3: And you guys, if you're just tuning in, the movie series is it's like the My Fault series. So they're based off of three different novels. The first film came out last year. It's called My Fault London. The next film, it just came out. That's why it's all over my algo, is Your Fault London. And then the third installment will be Our Fault. And it's, yeah, like it's a stepbrother and a stepsister that fall in love. There's no blood relation there. And the character names are Nick and Noah. I'm rewatching scenes from the film. Like, I'm obsessed with them.
4: Which one's the girl? Nick?
3: Noah.
4: Oh, yeah.
3: Yeah, Noah's the girl and Nick's the guy, and it's so good. But my body is like fighting it. I'm like, is this weird? What? A lot of porn start out like this, though. You know? So, I mean, clearly people are into it. 877-617-1945. Can we find somebody who fell in love with their stepsister or stepbrother? There's no blood relation, guys. I don't know. 877-617-1945. Ladies, you would love it. My Fault London. Oh, my God.

0: Hi, guys. Good morning. It is Ashley in the JMM Morning Show. I always want you guys to weigh in on my weirdness. I don't know. So my algo is pushing this new film that came out. The original one, it's a book series. There's three books, okay? The first film came out on Prime last year. It's called My Fault, London. Then the second film just came out called Your Fault, London. And the third installment, I believe, is coming out in 2027. It's called Our Fault. Now, the premise of this here, okay, is a woman meets a man in London. She uproots her family from Florida. She has a daughter, teenage daughter. They move to London. He has a son, and the stepsister and the stepson fall in love, and it's so hot. Like, they are both so beautiful. I'm so fully invested in this, Nick and Noah. But my body is like, yo, is this weird? Like, I can't tell, but I'm like, it's so hot, but it, I don't know.
1: Thinking that that stuff, first of all, is hot is a little weird.
0: That's fine. Yeah. I'll be a weirdo. I don't care. Like, I want to rewatch the movie. No, it's bad.
1: It's a movie.
0: It's a movie series based off of a book series.
1: Why did I think it was?
0: So three books, TV three series. Films. I think at some point it may have been a TV series in another language, like in Spanish or something. Because gotcha. there's I don't know. Everyone's specifically talking about this London one. Mm. So that was the one I watched. I don't know, guys. I am fully invested in this. So I was asking if anybody kind of had a same scenario, and God has blessed us. Anonymous has made out with her stepbrother. Was it hot? I mean, like, I just first off, have you seen this series? Because now you need to, because you've been.
2: Oh,
0: in this.
2: I love it. Oh. I'm obsessed. Oh, so yeah.
0: Okay. Because yeah. Wow. All right. So
2: this, yeah,
0: tell
2: this
0: your
2: happened,
0: story.
2: Like, okay. 10 years ago.
0: Okay.
2: Yeah. So this. Well, when I first saw the movie, I was like, wow, I can relate. But. So, yeah, my mom had been with this guy. I didn't even know she was even with anybody. I had, like, made out with this guy at a party one time. And then, like, a couple months later, my mom was like, oh, yeah, I got married. We're going to move in. He has a son. I'm like, okay. And it happened to be him. And I was like, what the hell? Yeah, so we actually ended up hooking up again, like, one time after that. But then it just felt weird, even though we never knew each other. And, like, we didn't even know our parents were together. So, yeah, but, I mean, it feels so wrong, but it's like, I don't know. It does a talk because it feels wrong.
0: It's like the bad, like, it's, like, bad. But it's not, first of all, I just want to make sure, like, it's not gross because you're not actually related. Like,
2: right.
0: You're not. Like, there's no
2: exactly.
0: Blood relation here. This isn't, like, Alabama. But I just feel like.
2: I think it's just the word brother.
0: Right.
2: Kind of freaks people out, you know?
0: No, 100%. 100%. And, like, but when I watch this movie series, I'm like, I would die for them to be together. Like, they have to be together in the end. And I know
2: I
0: that.
2: I know. Yeah. Me too.
0: I know. Oh, thank God. All right. We're not alone. Thank you for the call. Mazaya is in Lawrence. We don't have a ton of time. You also have step siblings.
3: Yes. I have two stepsisters. And I feel like it's different because I was raised with them. So that would be weird. But if you were not raised with them, I feel like it's a different story.
0: You know what? Good point. They show up later in life when you're like 18, 19 years old. It's like that. You're right. But I don't know them as babies or anything like that.
3: Exactly. So it's a completely different story. Like you said, not blood relation changes things.
0: Right. Okay. This is a really good point. And in this movie series, they, you know, they come way later in life. Like the guy has already graduated from high school. He's about to work and she's just graduating from high school and going to college. So that's like the age there.
3: Yeah. And I can see why you think it's hot because they basically have a lot of alone time.
0: Yo, my God, they live together. And so they have to do this sneaky thing where, like, he'll sleep in the bed with her, but then he has to set his alarm to get up because they all have breakfast at the family table together. Like, sneak.
3: Oh my.
0: Yo, hey, it's hot. It's a lot. Thank you for the call. Yeah, guys, this is, if you're just tuning in, you're like, what is Creeper Ashley talking about? My Fault London is the first film I watched, and the second one is Your Fault London. And yeah. I'm all about it. I think, like, the scenario in this film, it's just hot. We got this talk back.
4: That situation is on Teen Mom, where the two were 16 and pregnant, and their parents got together after they got together.
0: Oh, see, people are living this out. This is a real life. Don't you, but you got, I mean, that makes sense. You grow up, your baby's together. See you later.
1: Yes.
0: But later in life, you're 18, he's 19.
1: Yeah, no, I get it. I get it. And 100%. Like, if you grew up together, that's off
0: now,
1: the table.
0: Now, that's gross.
1: Yes, it's off the table. But if you just met,
0: it's
1: weird, but I'm not judging.
0: Yeah.
1: But, again, like, if you say, this is my step.
0: No, I know. You can't let that go.
1: This is my cousin.
0: It was just that one scene he rolled up on a chick that he had hooked up with, and she was like, "Why are you here?" And then he was like, "Oh, my stepsister." And I didn't like it. My accent is tough, but you guys got to watch it. You have to watch it and be on my side. Bye.
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6: You are dealing with a tractor-trailer fire in the active breakdown lane with the right lane blocked. That is a mess on 93 southbound before 495. And you also get a crash in the breakdown lane on 93 southbound at 95. That's going to be backed up to Route 28. That's Lisa with The Drive. It's AJ on Jam 94.5.
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2: All right, babes. Monday, it's June 22nd. It's so crazy. June is literally flying. Like, July is next week. Where does the time go? And we have really just made Boston home for these Scots over the last 2 weeks. I actually fired up the DraftKings app on Friday and bet the Scots. That's probably why they lost. I was bad luck charm. But the Tartan Army is officially moving on. They're leaving us. They're headed to Miami. It's a sad day. The Tartan Army, with a heartful message, they said, New England, it's been an absolute pleasure. Across Boston, Prov, Newport, and many towns in between, you have welcomed us with open arms and unbelievable hospitality, and we just can't thank you enough. The Scots left a legit place in my heart. Like, I am sad to see them go. You know, there's so, I am sure we will have another experience with another country, but will it be to the magnitude it was with the Scots? I don't know.
3: I was at a party this weekend in Connecticut, and they were like, is it true that the Scots drank you guys dry?
2: Yes.
3: I said, yes.
2: Yeah. I thought you were going to say, is it true that the Scots wear nothing under their kilts? That is also true. So yeah, they're in Miami. They've moved on. Quite a weekend of just phenomenal soccer. I know the Cape Verdean game is tied up 2-2.
3: Yep.
2: And you were at a watch party for that. I went out for the USA game on Friday. It's just exciting times, everybody. So the Scots are off. But England and Ghana are gearing up to take the field tomorrow at Boston Stadium. So obviously we'll be ready to report on that. Can the English do it like the Scots? I don't know. By the way, the Scots were so sweet. They didn't talk bad about anybody, but they did throw some shade at England.
3: Crazy.
2: I will say. All right. This video with Jay-Z is everywhere. You cannot escape it if your timeline looks anything like mine. When Jay-Z performed at the Roots Picnic, there was a massive conversation about him getting rid of his dreadlocks and having an afro. So much so that his own hairstylist had to come out because people were like, listen, this is a wig. People really thought this man was out here donning a wig. Yeah. So luckily for us, Beyonce had some time. She sat down and did a diary-style video about Jay's hair.
4: His dad used to rock a fro, so he wanted to rock a fro in his honor.
5: First lock.
4: Now, I wasn't all the way convinced that he would be able to comb out his locks, considering he had such thick, long wigs, and his hair had been locking for over 8 years. I thought it was always beautiful that the real reason Jay grew out his hair was to show Blue that her hair was like his hair. Let me rewind and tell you some backstory. Our daughter was about 5, and she wasn't feeling very confident about her hair at that time. When she told her father that, it inspired Jay to grow out his hair. We really wanted her to love and embrace every inch of her gorgeous curls. It also inspired Blue to be the voice of the award-winning book, Hair Love
6: by Matthew A. Cherry.
4: As well as songs like Formation, Baby Hair and Afros, and Brown Skin Girl. And who would have thunk? All of this healthy hair could grow beyond that low-cut Caesar with a deep wave. The 5-year-old Blue had no idea that her father's hair had texture like hers. Now Jay took better care of his hair than any person I know. He gets his hair washed religiously. And honestly, has been one of Sacred's most loyal customers.
2: Yeah, okay. Okay. What we're not going to do is call Jay-Z a customer of Sacred. Like, and if the thing is she had me. And not to say that the story's beautiful and I love it. Like, look, Blue, you're beautiful. Look at Daddy's hair. Like, I love that moment. I think that's really cool. But you did product placement. Like, you're shoving Sacred down our throats now. Had you told that whole story and been like, this is why Jay changed his hair. This is why he shocked all of you at the Roots Picnic. Done. See you. Cool. But you had to act like Jay-Z's out here buying Sacred products. He's not. He's getting it for free. He's testing it.
3: He's endorsing it.
2: Yeah. Yeah. Like, you're not going to do this to us, Beyonce. You're not. All right. And lastly, Cardi B is getting ready to perform at the 2026 BET Awards. She leads the nominee list, by the way. 6 noms, including Album of the Year for Am I the Drama and Best Female Hip Hop Artist. Other confirmed performers: Dochi, Tems, Kehlani, Queen Latifah, Jill Scott, Don Toliver, T.I., French Montana, Max B, just to name a few. I mean, we got a lot of performers at this thing.
3: Oh, yeah.
2: Like, it seems like the whole show is going to be performances.
3: I'm going to watch it.
2: Yeah. For somebody like me who didn't get to see Cardi on tour, like, I want to see this because I'm sure it's going to be like a little taste test of what people saw while she was on tour.
3: No. I feel like it's not even going to scratch the surface.
2: I know. Everybody says that show is next level.
3: I'm mad.
2: Just
3: I'm
2: so
3: mad
2: good.
3: I didn't get
2: that. I know. Me too.
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5: You got a lot of delays right now with a tractor trailer fire in the active breakdown lane, and the right lane is also blocked on 93 southbound before 495. That's going to have you backed up to Route 110. And then on the other side, you got curiosity delays because of that tractor trailer fire. That's going to be on 93 northbound at 495. That's Lisa with the Drive. It's AJ on Jam 94.5.
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5: Mostly cloudy today, turning to rain around 4 p.m. and we'll have a high of 76 degrees.
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3: 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Listen, the game's the game, and I know that. And we, you know, we got to respect that. And whatever happens, happens. And you want to believe that it's for the best. But we have been chatting about these JB rumors for some time. Like, is Jalen out? Like, is Jalen going? Are we going to get Giannis? What are these trade rumors? What are people saying? What's going on? And I think for a minute there, it was like, okay, it was just a rumor. JB's staying. He's our guy. He's not going anywhere. And now, about 20 minutes ago, the internet is going nuts because we're learning that there are really only two teams left having a conversation about a Giannis trade. And one of those two teams includes the Celts.
4: Well, I will tell you this. I was really skeptical that the Boston Celtics were going to go all in on this. And from what I understand, they have. The Celtics and the Heat are the two teams aggressively going after Giannis. I would say they're the finalists. And if Giannis is going to be traded in the next 24 hours, which I think is a good chance of happening, I think it's either going to be to Boston or Miami. The Boston thing is one. They were very cautious about putting Jalen Brown in these an official firm offer. I believe they have. Jalen Brown is on the table, and Jalen Brown could get traded for Yas Senakumpo in the short-term future.
3: Is the Greek freak coming to Boston? Like, what's going on? It was weird because I feel like a couple weeks ago, there was heavy chatter around this, right? And JB's just been in the news a ton, too, with the podcast, the Stephen A. Smith thing. Like, he's traveling. But then it kind of got shut down. Everybody was like, okay, he's staying. Then JB does that quick mention of like, you haven't seen the best of me yet. You remember that clip that we had? And it was like, you haven't seen the best of me yet. What the future holds, I don't know. And that made my stomach feel weird. And that was recent. That was probably 7, 8, 9 days ago that we played that. And that just seemed off-putting to me because I'm like, I didn't like the way he said it. Here it is.
5: Next season, this season is over. Getting prepared for next season, it's any man's game. So now we back to work, you know. Plenty of motivation to improve, get better. Me personally, I know a lot of people think like they've seen the best version of me. And you stand corrected. No matter what the situation is, no matter what the case is, I feel confident in the sense where I'm coming into my physicality, my mental game, my weaknesses are turning into my strengths. And you have not seen the best version of Jalen Brown. So I look forward to the next season. We'll see where the chips fall, but I'm excited about that.
3: We'll see where the chips fall. Like, the man clearly knows that his name is being tossed around. And I said to AJ this morning, it's like, that must be also hard. Like, you're just on the edge of the seat waiting for your agent to call. You love Boston. JB has done so much for the community here. It's a weird feeling to think, like, Giannis might be heading our way very shortly.
6: What's wild to me is I don't know any other player who's so deep into our community like JB. And, you know, correct me if I'm wrong, but I don't remember any Celtic before that deep as deep as Jalen Brown is.
3: Maybe not a Celtic. I can think of some of the Patriots. I know Gronk's always giving back to the community, but you're right. No, I can't. And I don't know. I can't think of Jalen in another jersey. This one makes me sad. Also, Jalen's a friend of the station. He's, you know, Pup was literally on his St. Patrick's Day float in March. Like, I don't know. This one really makes me sad. And again, guys, nothing is confirmed, but I literally just said to AJ and Jules, I was like, we absolutely have to talk about this because it seems like as of this morning, something changed where it's like, it's either Miami or Boston. That's it.
6: I told you, you know, yesterday, the narrative was Celtics are shutting down these claims like they have not offered Jalen Brown. This was yesterday.
3: Yeah.
6: And like you said, 20 minutes ago, that narrative
3: It's everywhere now.
6: Yeah.
3: Yeah. It's
6: Shams,
3: everywhere.
6: Shams and Wendy reporting on it. So, and Shams is, you know, that guy that breaks all the news. So, yeah.
3: Yeah. And every article you see, it's like NBA Insider reveals two teams are left, Miami or Boston, Miami or Boston. Wow.
6: The scary thing is that, you know, what I'm hearing is that Miami doesn't have the assets that Milwaukee wants, but The Celtics do, especially.
3: No, they do. Yeah.
6: When they did that whole purge, you know, when they got rid of everybody, they collected a whole bunch of assets. And I know Milwaukee is looking more for draft picks. They don't really want Jaylen Brown. They need to rebuild. So,
3: and as much as I can't see JB in a new uniform, I also can't picture Giannis in a different one either. But hey, let's just say this. This trade, obviously, it will hurt, but at least we're in the conversation of, like, this is a great get for us. It's not like we're like, are you kidding me? What? This is who we're trading our guy for? I mean, yeah. You know what I'm saying? I feel bad to say that, but it's the truth. Like, it's not, we're not downgrading.
6: Yeah, last year, everything was, oh my God, we're getting rid of Horford. We're getting rid of, yeah. You know, you guys were getting rid of so many players. That was a blow. But, you know, trading JB for Giannis is more of a, like, we love JB.
3: I know. Yeah, this is our guy, you know?
6: The problem is that Giannis for JB doesn't really make the Celtics that much better. It'll make them better, but not that much better when now they're contenders. They still have a lot of moves to make around JB, you know, whoever they put in that position, and, you know, Tatum.
3: And my big thing is, like, if the Greek Freak comes here, is he going to do this for me?
0: What up, Boston? It's Jaylen Brown. Wake up with Ashley in the Jammin' Morning Show. 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
3: I don't know if he will. We'll keep you posted.

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1: You're seeing delays due to the earlier tractor-trailer fire, actually, not a crash, with the breakdown lane and the right lane blocked. That's going to be on 93 southbound before 495. And watch out for an accident blocking the right lane on 95 northbound before 93. That's the latest look at the drive. It's AJ on Jam 94.5.
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2: Oh, man, guys. That's going to do it for us. I have a special guest coming on this show. Listen, we're going to bond, her and I, over reality television, and the one show she was on really changed her life. That's your little clue for my guest tomorrow. I feel like there is a potential for the entire show to be a goodbye to Jaylen Brown, because every 2 seconds, it's getting closer and closer that this might be reality today. And where is he? God only knows. He's traveling.
3: I think he's in China.
2: Yeah, he might be.
3: Yeah. That's crazy. He said that he would. Did you see that? Where he was talking about how much it would cost?
2: Yes, it was like 400 mil.
3: Yeah, 400 mil for him to play out in China.
2: Yeah.
3: You might be doing that, buddy.
2: Oh, my God. All right. You got some shout outs?
3: I do. I've got to send a big shout out to my man, Jimmy and Melissa White. They just celebrated their 1 year anniversary. I DJ'd their wedding 1 year ago, and it was crazy. Like, it was so lit. Like, one of the dopest weddings I've DJed.
2: That is a fun fact about you that some might not know. DJ weddings.
3: I do.
2: And if anybody is looking to hire and needs a vendor, where would they find you for that?
3: Hit me up on Instagram at DJ JulesFlava. DJ Jules.
2: Is there an Ashley discount? Because if they listen to the show, then they might.
3: Oh, I thought you were talking about you were trying to get married again. I was like, what the hell's going on?
2: I don't pay. Yeah.
3: Or maybe that AJ.
2: Well, we'll all be dead. Yeah. Like, No. So if you hit up Jules and you're looking for a DJ, tell him you want the Ashley Jammin' discount. We'll see what he can do.
3: Yeah. We'll make it work.
2: Yeah. I just know that the one thing about you is to make sure that they add dinner for you. And that's just in general. You should always ask the vendors if they need some food.
3: Definitely. Did you see the post I posted like a week ago?
2: Mm-mm.
3: So I DJ'd a wedding, and the food was meh. For the vendors.
2: Okay.
3: Me and my assistant, we had to go to Buffalo Wild Wings. We were like searching for food because it was all the way in New Hampshire. It was a 2-hour drive. I was like, I am starving. I haven't eaten all day. I need food. And we went to Buffalo Wild Wings.
2: Well, because people forget, like, you guys are there the whole time throughout the ceremony and then all the way through. Like, you got to remember to usually.

0: usually the caterers will remember to like say to the bride and groom, like, should we add vendor meals and that type of stuff. All right. If I missed anything today, at Ashley Feldman, 2 E's on the Ashley. We will talk to you tomorrow. Later.
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2: You're seeing delays due to the earlier tractor trailer fire in the breakdown lane, and the right lane is also blocked. That's going to be on 93 southbound before 495. Now watch out for an accident blocking the right lane on 95 northbound before 93. That's Lisa with the Drive. 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
1: Boston weather.
2: Mostly cloudy today, turning to rain around 4 p.m. and we'll have a high of 76 degrees.
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6: Boston weather.
7: Cloudy throughout the day. Temps in the upper 70s. Then we're going to hit some heavy rain by late this afternoon throughout the night.
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0: 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It's AJ and DJ Pup Dog, and I are about to take you back in time on a Monday with all your favorite classic throwbacks. 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
0: Cloudy throughout the day, temps in the upper 70s. Then we're going to hit some heavy rain by late this afternoon throughout the night.
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1: Here's what's up on the streets of Boston. 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Back to school bash going down with Good Dad Gang and Terminologies. The 12th annual Good Dad Gang backpack giveaway. Sunday, August 23rd from 12 to 4 p.m. at the Boys and Girls Club.

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26: Cloudy throughout the day. Temps in the upper 70s. Then we're going to hit some heavy rain by late this afternoon throughout the night.
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2: Music mogul Clive Davis has died. His family confirming Clive died at his home in New York City today. Davis was recently hospitalized with respiratory problems. Clive Davis, known for boosting the careers of Whitney Houston, Janis Joplin, Bruce Springsteen, while also helping revitalize the careers of Carlos Santana, Rod Stewart, and Aretha Franklin. Davis served as the president of a number of record labels, including Columbia and Arista Records. He was inducted into the Rock and Roll Hall of Fame in 2000 as a non-performer. 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

and someone for hip hop. It's AJ. Happy Monday. Hope you had a great long weekend. Hope you had a great Father's Day to all the dads out there. Don't go anywhere. We got tickets to go see this guy right here, Lil Wayne. He's coming July 3rd to the Bank of New Hampshire Pavilion. And we got your free tickets in the 3 p.m. hour.

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4: Music mogul Clive Davis has died. His family confirming Clive died at his home in New York City today. Davis was recently hospitalized with respiratory problems. Clive Davis, known for boosting the careers of Whitney Houston, Janis Joplin, Bruce Springsteen, while also helping revitalize the careers of Carlos Santana, Rod Stewart, and Aretha Franklin. Davis served as the president of a number of record labels, including Columbia and Arista Records. He was inducted into the Rock and Roll Hall of Fame in 2000 as a non-performer. Music mogul Clive Davis was 94. 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
2: Jamming 84.5.
3: Boston weather.
4: Cloudy throughout the day. Temps in the upper 70s. Then we're going to hit some heavy rain by late this afternoon throughout the night.
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29: Cloudy throughout the day. Temps in the upper 70s. Then we're going to hit some heavy rain by late this afternoon throughout the night.
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27: Heavy delays over the Zakeman to the O'Neill, and you're slow on the expressway down to the gas tank, plus a tap of the brakes, Route 3 northbound through the Norwell stretch. I'm Zach Transport with a look at your ride.
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31: 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Norway will take on Senegal in New Jersey after star Erling Haaland scored 2 goals in his tournament debut last week.
32: 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The World Cup meets Erling Haaland.
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0: Kehlani right there. 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
5: Things are all locked up for you out there. You got a crash in the left lane as you try to make your way away from the Ted Williams Tunnel. Also jammed up as you get onto 93 northbound. It's about a half hour just to get up to Spa Pond. Same thing from the Leverett and into the O'Neill. Then looking at a crawling ride on that expressway. Dan, the traffic man with the check of the ride.
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0: Overseas tour has just started, man. Looking forward to seeing him out here at Gillette Stadium with my homegirl, Victoria Monet. When I come back, I got those Lil Wayne tickets, all right? 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I'll be right back.
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1: Jamming 94.5 traffic.
2: Things are really loaded up and slow in Methuen. 495 south at 213 for a crash. Backed up to Route 125, about a half hour for those backups. And it's just slow on the expressway in and out of the O'Neill. Dan, the traffic man with the check of the ride.
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8: 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Norway will take on Senegal in New Jersey after star Erling Haaland scored two goals in his tournament debut last week.
9: Erling Haaland meets the World Cup. The World Cup meets Erling Haaland.
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94.5, Boston's number one for hip-hop. A lot of talks on social media about what's bigger, Super Bowl or FIFA. Well, if you add up all the numbers for FIFA over the 6 weeks, it's got to be bigger than Super Bowl, right? What are your thoughts, man? Hit me up.

The best throwbacks. I'm DJ Pub Dog. Appreciate you hanging out with me on this Monday. Hope you had a great Father's Day weekend. Juneteenth, all the FIFA stuff. This past weekend in Boston was lit, man. It's going to be like this for the next few weeks. I'm excited, man. We can't stop this after this FIFA stuff is done. We got to keep this exciting, good energy going.

o'clock is your next shot at that $2,500. You could take a summer vacation, or with all the stuff that we've been celebrating this last couple weeks, man, with FIFA, Father's Day yesterday, Juneteenth events, let's try to get you $2,500 back, right? It's going down at 5 o'clock.

0: you singing? Who is this?
1: Ashley.
0: Ashley, what up? It's Pub Dog. Where are you calling from? Yay, you got him. You're going to go check out Little Wayne in New Hampshire. That is your plans for 4th of July. It's going down July 3rd now, so you're good. You're going to have to spend some time out there.
1: Oh, my God. I'm so excited.
0: There it is. Who are you taking with you? Nice. All right. Well, let everybody in. Drake and know who hooks it up with these little Wheezy tickets.
1: Hello, G945. Thank you.
0: Very bad. Hold on. Right? Don't hang up.
1: Okay.
0: Oh, no. What? That's my fault? Hold on. There it is, man. I got to get her information. See how she's rushing me now? We got more chances tomorrow morning with Ashley in the Jam and Morning Show. All right? Make sure you lock in. 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
3: Well, your ride is going to be slow because of the weather. We have a disabled car in the expressway. It's southbound in East Milton Square. We have another crash to worry about. That's going to be on the northbound side of 93 at Assembly. And things are also very slow on the Mass Pike as you get in and out of the city, but also slow as you get out by 95 in the interchange. Dan, the traffic man with the check of the ride.
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32: Rain throughout your afternoon with temps in the 70s.
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7: Things out there for this afternoon, going to be tough. We got a crash in Dedham, 95 southbound before Route 1. It's in the breakdown lane, but we got a lot of curiosity. Heavy trip gain into the city from the Leverett onto the Zakum and into the O'Neill. That's just because of volume and everyone trying to get dry. Same thing for the expressway northbound from the split up to Freeport Street, then again into the tunnel. Dan, the traffic man, with the check of the ride.
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5: Boston weather.
1: Rain throughout your afternoon with temps in the 70s.
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11: 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Come celebrate Sunglasses Day, Boston. 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And while you're here, stop in and see what's new from Metro. 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
1: Who you with?
0: On the couch with my favorite sinner. 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

this day yesterday. Boston was so litty all weekend, of course, with Juneteenth events, with Father's Day, with everything, with FIFA and Capo Verde. Man, shouts out to Cape Verdeans. You guys were partying.

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22: 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Jamming 94.5 traffic.
28: Starro eastbound slows between the BU Bridge and the Lever Connector. Starro westbound slows between the Lever Connector and Mass Ave. The Lever Connector is full on either side, and the expressway is still seeing lingering pockets of traffic on either side between the Braintree Split and the O'Neill Tunnel. With your traffic, I'm Lexi Mack.
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35: 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We're going to be at the Metro by T-Mobile at 1656 Blue Hill Ave on Thursday, starting at noon. Come celebrate Sunglasses Day, Boston. 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And while you're here, stop in and see what's new from Metro. That's Thursday starting at noon at Metro 1656 Blue Hill.

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This whole past weekend with Father's Day, Juneteenth, and FIFA, man, people have been going nuts. This is Daddy Yankee and Shinsia off the FIFA soundtrack. 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
3: There's still persistent pockets of traffic on either side of the expressway between the Braintree Split and the O'Neill Tunnel. The lower deck of 93 is backed up to the Lovett Connector all the way down to the O'Neill Tunnel. Starro eastbound slows between the BU Bridge and Mass Ave. Starro west, you're on the brakes between the Lovett Connector and Mass Ave. With your traffic, I'm Lexi Mack.
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14: 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We're going to be at the Metro by T-Mobile at 1656 Blue Hill Ave on Thursday starting at noon. Come celebrate Sunglasses Day, Boston. 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
6: She ain't even all that. Like, I ain't even like that. Ain't her mama white. So, you know.